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I never told you what I was doing. 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I never told you who I was out with sometimes. I never told you who came by. I never told you suicide dreams.

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Is he coming on top?

days and nights, ships of all kinds have plied to and fro across the channel under the fierce onslaught of the enemy's bombers, utterly regardless of the perils, to bring out as many

0: they came ashore. No question of units, no question of regiments, no question even of nationality, for there were French and Belgian soldiers who had fought side by side with the British in the Battle of Flanders. All of them were tired. Some were completely exhausted. I watched one man, with eyes heavy with sleep, limped along with painful feet because his boots hadn't been off for 5 days. And at his back, a ukulele dangled from his haversack. But he still had enough kick in him to ask the sergeant for a seat facing the engine when he got to the train. Another man told me how he'd been on the beach at Dunkirk for 3 days with hundreds of his comrades waiting for a boat. Embarkation was often difficult because the fare had been bombed and the ships could not get close enough in. So they joined the ships in boats and paddled in the water some of the way. As each ship came in, the army doctors at the port would shout out to the captain on the bridge to ask for the number of wounded. In a few minutes, the ambulances and the stretchers would be alongside to bring them off and take them to the waiting hospital trains at the station. The organization of the port was excellent. The ships were being unloaded at an astonishing speed. On the station, I watched the men climbing into the long waiting trains. It was astounding to walk along carriage after carriage full of soldiers and to find in each one silence. And so the men of the BEF came home.
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You are tuned in to Elsewhere Radio, where we got all rhythm, no algorithm. And if you're ready to take flight into the great unknown, I've got something new just for you. So strap in and stay tuned for the best in surreal.

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2: 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It's time for Sounds from a Green World.

And you're very welcome to the show. John Loftus once again trawling through the very best of Irish music and taking you along for the ride. Coming up on the show today, we have new music from Shabzi, Alki, Amy Lay, Roe, Venus Girl, Soft Drink Millionaire and Tape Store. We will have our final selection of tracks from Affirmations, which has been our album of the month for August, and that comes from Really Good Time. Bow Down to the Exit Sign from David Holmes is our Heimshake album, and we'll have some sexy random greenery very, very shortly. But we start off with the cracking new single from Fontaines DC from their up-and-coming fifth studio album, Dopamine Chamber. This is Marianne.

Wonderful stuff there from Misha and the Bear. That is called Aero, and that comes from the True Colors EP. And before them, we had Violet and her latest single, which is called Choosy. And in fact, that True Colors EP from Misha and the Bear is going to be reviewed on the Golden Plek podcast in the next episode of that. And you can hear that anytime you like on the podcast platform of your preference. And you can also hear an extended version with myself and Stephen Byrne every Monday night from 11 p.m. here on 8radio.com. So please do like and subscribe to that. Now it is time for Random Greenery, and as I said at the top of the show, it is sexy times for Random Greenery. So the three tracks I have randomly put together all have a sexual element to them, so they are. And the queen of sexy herself is C-Matt, and she has just released a live version of one of her gigs from her Euro Country tour, and she's issuing that on vinyl as well. So here is Take a Sexy Picture of Me from that album.

I hope you're all feeling very, very sexy after our random greenery feature this week. We started off things with Take a Sexy Picture of Me from C-Matt. We had Sex Tape then from Pod from their wonderful album Warsaw for 80 Kilometers from last year. And we finished off things with Sexy Tig and Ride the Wave. And Sexy Tig is on tour around the country over the next wee while, so keep an eye out for dates from him. And of course, Random Greenery feature is inspired by the 8-song shuffle, which you can hear every Sunday night at 9 o'clock here on 8radio.com. That's where either the Bossman Songwriter or Ruth O'Connor pick a theme and pick 8 tracks to go along with that theme. But they also look for suggestions from our wonderful listenership, and you can get your suggestions in. Keep an eye out on the socials for the theme and get your suggestions in via WhatsApp at 0838888888 or via the socials. A few servings of hip hop for you now, starting off with Samuel Pear and Get You Home.

Yeah, I was just, I was just up all night. I was asleep all day, ayy. I was just popping and popping and popping and landing. Eat me away. Shit so easy to say. Let me show you how the pizza's made, ayy. 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It could be me and this ape. It could be me and a vape, I'm chill. Moving around and around the same and staying still. I see them over the hill. Bogged up.

Lyrics. Future is on, toiler and air. 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Okay. 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

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I did it like Kriaga Slav. 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Baby a keeper. Smoking on Dutch like Vander.

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Owen, Courtesy, and Little Skag, and that is a track called Up All Night. 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About 2.5 hours of deadly tunes for you to enjoy whenever you like. And I'll tell you something I really have been enjoying is the new EP from Soft Drink Millionaire. It's called The Good EP, and we will have Buses from that particular EP very shortly. 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

That from Venus Girls, that is called Mother Knows. Now, it is competition time on 8radio.com, and we've got tickets to give away for the last days of Daily Mount, a series of intimate gigs marking the final days of the legendary Daily Mount part before it's rebuilt and dreamt up all again. Now, we've got a pair of tickets for each of the nights. The 10th of September features a DJ set from some of the Fontaines DC lads, along with live performances from Theatre and Black Nylon. And then on the 11th of September, you have the likes of Annie Mac, Mango and Sally Cinnamon. So to enter, WhatsApp Daily Mount and your name and which night you'd like to attend to 0838 888 888, or you can enter via the socials at 8 Radio Ireland. Make sure you like the post and tag the person you're going to bring along and share that particular post. And you can enter for either night or for both as many times as you like. Best of luck to everybody involved. Right, it is a Homeshake album time now. This is when we delve into the musical archives of this wonderful country, and we are going to select Bow Down to the Exit Sign from David Holmes for our album this week. It was great to delve into this one. So it was some great, great guest stars, and our first track features one of those, Martina Topley Bird and Outrun.

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2: And you're very welcome back to Sounds from a Green World. Before the break, we had our Heimshake album, which this week came from David Holmes, Bow Down to the Exit Sign being the album in question. We played you two tracks featuring Martina Topley Bird, Outrun and Zero Tolerance. And we also had Sick City, which features the unmistakable vocals of Bobby Gillespie of Primal Scream fame. And of course, you can get your suggestions in for the Heimshake album on the socials at 8 Radio Ireland. Right, coming up shortly, we have the new single from Amy Lay, which is called Say the Word. But first, a taste from the brand new album from Roe, which is out this week. The album's called Lost Dog, and this is Team Player. Sometimes I

and the hound to watch three bands play for a rider. Our pennies all spent on inadequate tents to stand outside drinking tubes of cider. With tickets

and I don't feel joyless or sad. I just feel it's explicitly clear. Your summertime blight is the devil's handmaid, and I'm not going this year.

How gorgeous is that? That is Eileen Gael Quinn Ní Cervál. Hope I haven't totally butchered that one. And it comes from Pato and the Bull, which is a brand new project featuring the duo of Patrick Pato Cummins and John Francis Flynn. Some absolute gorgeous guitar work there. And that comes from their album, The 1-2-3, which is out now. And before them, we had Noel Quinn, he of the Hitchers fame, and a brand new single from him called The Devil's Handmaid. Really like that from Noel. Always quality releases from that particular gentleman. So there is. Now, if you're joining Sounds for Green World a little on the late side, don't you worry. You can catch up on all that you have missed via our on-demand service, which allows you to listen back to any of your favourite 8radio.com shows whenever you like. 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And we're going to harken back slightly to a show that was on 8 Radio of a Sunday afternoon, hosted by Neil Murray a long time ago, where he used to always have a long

Bennett.

absolutely belting track from Bleach 93 that is called Figure 8. Make sure to check out their self-titled EP, which is out now, and they have some live dates coming up in Dublin, Cork and Belfast December. They should be cracking shows, so they should. Before Bleach 93, we had two tracks from Affirmations, which has been our album of the month for August, which comes from the band Really Good Time. We played you Seven Slugs and Life. Of course, we will have a brand new album of the month on next week's show. I'm not sure what that is going to be yet. I have a bit of research to do on that, so I do. But I can tell you what is the Essential 8 album this Saturday night. It is this year's model from Elvis Costello, because he's celebrating his birthday this week, is Declan McManus. And you can join Dan McDermott at 8 o'clock to hear that album in full and find out a whole pile of information about the making of the album and Mr. Costello himself. And if you can't catch it Saturday, catch it on replay at 11 o'clock on Wednesday night, just after Sounds from a Green World. Right, coming up shortly, we have the new single from Miranda Fall. It's called Favorite Friend. But first, this is Porrick O'Mara and Ocean Floor.

another quality release from Shobzy. That's his new single. It is called Royalty. We also had new music from Natalie Morin and Nothing to Say. Now, just a reminder of all the different ways you can listen to your favorite radio station. 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So it is. New music now from Fine Joy. This is Float Away.

looking at, that is new from Alki. That is All You Were. We also had a debutante on the show, November Dog being the name of that particular act, and we played you Out of Ideas from them. Now, that is it for another episode of Sounds from a Groom World. I hope you enjoyed the music I brought to you today. I'll be back with a whole truckload of great Irish music next week once again. And I'm going to leave you with the brand new single from Declan O'Rourke, which is called For Free, and that comes from the album Oceanic, which will be with us shortly. And this particular tune is written as a love letter to family and inspired by his mother. A wonderful sentiment, that is for sure. So from me, John Loftus, till the next time, folks, mind yourselves out there, take care, good luck, and keep it tuned to 8radio.com.

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Did you know?

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3: 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Hi, I'm Steve Conway. I'm with you for the next hour with an A to Z of great tracks. Episode number 655 as we continue through the letter S, playing the finest music of the last 8 decades. Alphabetically, by track title, we've Nick Cave and the Bad Seeds in this episode. We've some Duran Duran, Slater Kinney, and we're starting off with the new, or at least most recent, album from Garbage, Let All That We Imagine Be the Light, which was out last year, and from it, the track Sisyphus.

Sisyphus, sit down and situation from Garbage, James and Yazoo. This is 8 Radio. Playing the music we like, an A to Z of great tracks with Slater Kinney and Six Mistakes.

Swords from the album Tidal Waves. That was 60,000 years. And before that, Split Ends, 6 months in a leaky boat. Ah, yes. I remember those days very well. This is 8 Radio. Continuing through the A to Z of great tracks now with the wonder stuff, Size of a Cow.

That was Skim the Water. It's from a band who were called Lotus Eater, and they were around in 2010, 2011. The album was Guides, and it's a band. There have been bands with similar names before. Think the Lotus Eaters of the 1980s, and bands with similar names afterwards. But these people were around for a while and made this absolutely gorgeous album, and I had to play that track from it. Before that, Skeleton Tree, Nick Cave and the Bad Seeds, and Avril Lavigne, Skater Boy. 8radio.com has a wide variety of shows featuring all kinds of music, new and old. 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

Skin Trade, Duran Duran, and Skin Deep from the Stranglers before it. Skinny Little Bitch now from Hole. 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Skin

Brian Ferry, Slave to Love. That's just about it for this edition of an A to Z of great tracks here on 8radio.com. Hope you've enjoyed the show, and stay tuned over the weekend for tons of specialist programs here on 8 Radio. Cliff Harding is up next on Saturday morning with Different Class, but there's all sorts of interesting live programs right through the day and on Sunday as well. If you happen to be listening on Wednesday evening, you're in for a treat. John Loftus is next with Sounds from a Green World. I am going to leave you with Grace Jones, Slave to the Rhythm. Take care.

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0: Club nights at Whelan's of Wexford Street. 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

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They'll tell you what time you get up in the morning and what time you go to bed at night. They'll tell you what you eat, what kind of clothes you can wear, what you drink. 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

0: Club nights at Whelan's of Wexford Street. 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

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Hello, good afternoon. You're very welcome to the Kitchen Disco every Saturday. Between 2 and 4 we take a theme and we play you 2 hours of quality tunes based around that theme. But before I tell you what it is this week, I'd like to say thank you to the brilliant Googie for the last 2 hours of tunes. And he'll be back actually tonight at 7 o'clock with a repeat of this week's Strange Brew. Well, what is the theme for this week? Well, the rule here on 8radio.com is we only play the music we like, and I've been listening to a lot of New Order this week, so that's the theme. Not just the band, but adjacent New Order music. So coming up this hour, I've got, of course, plenty of New Order, some Yazoo, Happy Mondays, ABC, Soft Cell, Blur, and everything in between. If there's something that you would like to hear, it's at 8Radio Ireland on all of our social. WhatsApp is 0838 888 888. Apologies for the background noise. I have my 4-year-old joining me in the studio. He's doing his very best to be quiet, but there's currently a car being run up my arm, so we better kick things off. 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

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Finishing off a whole slew of deadly New Order and New Order inspired tunes. Not because I'm having a technical difficulty here in the studio. Well, thank you very much to Ardan McDermott, who's helping me out with that one. Our kitchen disco continues now. And if there's something you'd like to hear, it's at 8 Radio Ireland on all of our social. WhatsApp 0838 888 888. 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

0: That is ABC and The Look of Love here on 8radio.com. Before that, it was Happy Mondays and Kinky Afro. And before that again, it was New Order and Fine Time. We're an hour into this week's Kitchen Disco New Order edition. 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

0: Performing live at Whelan's of Wexford Street, Mount Pyrus play upstairs on Saturday, August 22nd, and Cy Schroeder and Fiacra Lennon play Little Whelan's on Sunday, August 23rd. Crowboys play the main venue on Tuesday, August 25th, while Day We Ran are upstairs on the same night. The Leon Stacks Equation play a late night gig on Thursday, August 27th in the main venue, and White Denim play the main room on Friday, August 28th. Way Dynamic plays the main venue on Sunday, August 30th, and the Alalas play Monday, the 31st of August, also in the main room. 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

Tears for Fears, Everybody Wants to Rule the World, here on 8radio.com. We're going to dedicate that one to our very own Dan McDermott, who has been an absolute legend today. I'm having a bit of a technical hitch and he is just smoothing it all out. And of course, you can catch Dan McDermott tonight at 8 o'clock with the Essential album. 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

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Before that, it was Ultravox and Dancing with Tears in My Eyes. And starting that set of three, it was New Order and 1963. 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I'm Ruth, and this week's theme is New Order. 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

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Before that, kind of half of New Order, because we heard from Electronic and Getting Away With It, what a tune that is, and starting that set of three, it was New Order and Be A Rebel. Well, we're nearly there. I think I've time for about maybe four or five tunes between here and 4 o'clock. So this is your last chance. If there's something you want to hear, it's at 8Radio Ireland on all of our social. WhatsApp is 0838 888 888. 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

Men Without Hats and the Safety Dance Club Mix here on 8radio.com. I always do some very suspect dance moves to that tune. Before that, we heard from David Bowie, Let's Dance, and starting that set of three, it was New Order and Regret. Well, that is pretty much it for this week's Kitchen Disco New Order edition. Thank you so much as ever for your company. Stay tuned today because our benign dictator Simon Marr is with you until 7 o'clock, and I will be back on the 8radio.com airwaves on Tuesday night at 9 o'clock with my usual show, Music Is My Radar. I do hope you can join me then. I'm going to play out with two from New Order, Ceremony coming up in a few minutes, but first, this is

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That is Starburster. Watch their live at Reading performance. Lovely tribute in there, of course, to Trev Radiator, Trevor Deets, and I think a really, really good performance too. Announced a whole bunch of live dates for the UK and Irish dates to be announced shortly. Before that, brand new music from Julia Jacklin, and this being the Saturday selection, we feature a lot of the new tracks that we're playing this week on 8 Radio. We play The Hardest Thing and current single from Django Django, Cameos Got Us Started. Thank you, Jadid, to Ruth for being brilliant on that New Order special on the Kitchen Disco. She's back again for the 8 Song Shuffle tomorrow night here on 8radio.com. My name's Simon. I'm here until 6. I have got music on the way from Graham Coxon and the Stone Roses, but we'll start with this from Marcy Playground. This is mid-1990s indie radio special. This is Sex and Candy.

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0: 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Push things forward before that Stone Roses. And I Want to Be Adored. And the current single from Graeme Coxon, When You Find Out, is the name of that track. The rain has returned. And the one way that I went, apart from actually seeing the rain, that I've noticed is that I left my little headphones that I'm talking to you through with now in what has now turned into a small puddle of water. So I now have one working earphone at the moment. So I'm going to put them in a bag of rice or in the hot press or whatever it is that you do with headphones that have seen a little splash of water. If you have been, or if you are, at a little picnic over this weekend and you're tuned in to us this afternoon, well, hello. And I hear the forecast is very, very good for both tonight and for tomorrow evening as well. So at least for the headliners, will be all good. My favourite song title of the week is definitely this next tune. I think it's a really, really good tune as well. But from Ancress, which is already a good start, with Gweno, which makes it really, really good. The name of the tune is this: I Had a Baby, Not a Lobotomy, on 8radio.com.
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That is Camera Talk. Before that, current single from Kurt Vile, we played Zoom 97 and Voice of the Beehives. I Think I Love You, and as I said, we started off that set with the excellently titled I Had a Baby, Not a Lobotomy from Anchor S. This is the Saturday Selection on 8radio.com. Do not forget about our fabulous competition that we have running through the week. This week it has been a particularly good one, a particularly good response to it as well. Of course, we are at the point where we're at the very end of games in Dalier now. Really, really getting close to the very, very end of all of this. But they are running some very special nights, those last nights in Dalier. Some really, really good stuff that they have. They've got a Fontaine's DC DJ set, Annie Mack, Johnny Logan, of course, Brick Nasty, Brian Brannigan, Paul Page, Gemma Dunleavy, loads more. And just, you can find all of the details there through our socials at 8 Radio Ireland. But if you want to go along to either Annie Mack or Fontaine's DC DJ set, then what you need to do is you need to text the word Dalymount followed by your full name, please, to 0838 888 888. 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All those details, as I mentioned, on our social at 8 Radio Ireland. But that is a competition well worth entering. Right, let us play some Arctic Monkeys and some Chelsea Wolf in this set. This is Teddy P.

0: The last days of Daily Mount. 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

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Current single from Jack White. We played Race in the Grain and Chelsea Wolfe's House of Self-Undoing before all of that. This is 8radio.com. This is the Saturday selection. Simon Intel, sixth deep voice man, is going to thank our lovely landlords in Whelan's. And then we'll kick off hour two of the show with the Sundays and new music from Johnny Marr. Speaking of new music, though, and that is what we specialise in here on the Saturday selection, new Queens of the Stone Age track came out yesterday. And I think it's really, really good. It's called Insignificant Other, and it goes like this.

music from Hole on 8radio.com. That is Celebrity Skin. Before that, The Sundays and Can't Be Sure, and new music from Johnny Marr to start off that set. We played Spin. This is the Saturday selection. Ceremony until 6 this afternoon. Later on this evening, our essential album is Elvis Costello's This Year's Model. He turned, I'm going to say, 72 this week. And as a result, we're going to go back and revisit this year's model, which is a very, very good album. Hear the story behind it, and Dan will play the album out in full from 8 this evening. Second favourite song title of the week after the I Had a Baby Not a Lobotomy is the new track from Really Good Time. We've been playing here on 8 Radio quite a bit. We've been playing On Dublin Bus in the last little while, but there's a brand new, we'll call it a brand new single anyway, but a new single that has been released from it. Bob Dylan was on Pawn Stars in 2010 is the name of the tune. This is 8radio.com, the Saturday Selection.

0: Of Daily Mount, September 10th to 13th at Daily Mount Park with Annie Mac, Fontaine's DC DJ set, Paul Page of Whipping Boy, the legendary Johnny Logan, plus many more. 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

from the funkier side of 8radio.com, Anderson .Paak, and that is King James. Before that, Margaret Glaspie, current single from her. We played That Rose, Aztec Hammer's Pillar to Post, and as you mentioned, Really Good Time. And Bob Dylan was on Pawn Stars in 2010. If you're missing out on any of the new music, you want to keep up with any of the new tracks that we add to our playlist on a weekly basis, you can find our list on Spotify and on YouTube as well. It updates it with the videos and the like on a Tuesday. I'm going to say, or the very best way to hear it is right through the week here on 8radio.com. But give the playlist a follow anyway, and you can keep up with everything that we're at. Speaking of new music, I'm going to play the brand new track from Willie J. Healy in this set. I'm also going to play some music from Vampire Weekend and some public service broadcasting as well, just because they are so, so very good. But this is Willie J. Healy, and this is Saw Good at 8radio.com.

Apollo Control Houston, 2 minutes, 50 seconds away from time of LOS now. Our distance away from the moon, 460 nautical miles. Velocity, 7417 feet per second. Here in Mission Control, we're standing by. There's certainly a great deal of anxiety at this moment. We acquire at 36 minutes. So at 68 hours, 55 minutes, continuing to monitor. 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

loss of a signal with Apollo 8 at 68 hours, 58 minutes, 45 seconds. We will watch with continuing interest the AOS clock here in Mission Control. They're traveling over the backside of the moon now. Our velocity reading here, 7777 feet per second. Now we're in our period of longest wait, continuing to monitor. This is Apollo Control, Houston.

0: 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We're standing by. We're looking at engine data, and it looks good. Tank pressures look good.
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2: 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How do you read us?
0: 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Apollo 8 now in lunar orbit. There's a cheer in this room. 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

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Prep School Gangsters is the name of the tune. Before that, current and deadly single from Florence Road. 7563 is the track of the wonderful public service broadcasting. And the other side, I saw some live clips that they had posted themselves on their social feeds through the week this week. And it has made me think more and more that I would love to see them live, and hopefully that is something that I will get to do this year. Live stuff that are coming up in the next couple of weeks. Man, Woman, Chainsaw in Whelan's on the 20th, and Saint Etienne, oh my goodness, on their farewell tour on the 22nd as well. Two gigs very much to look forward to, in my little eyes at least. New music in this set from Bleach 93, Figure 8, which is a really good tune. But this is Bonobo and Joy Crooks, straight out of Kildare. And the track is really good. This is Always on Your Side. And this is 8radio.com.

Performing live at Whelan's of Wexford Street, Mount Pyrus play upstairs on Saturday, August 22nd, and Cy Schroeder and Fiacra Lennon play Little Whelan's on Sunday, August 23rd. Crowboys play the main venue on Tuesday, August 25th, while Day We Ran are upstairs on the same night. The Leon Stacks Equation play a late night gig on Thursday, August 27th in the main venue, and White Denim play the main room on Friday, August 28th. Way Dynamic plays the main venue on Sunday, August 30th, and the Alalas play Monday, the 31st of August, also in the main room. For full details and to book tickets, head to whelanslive.com or follow us on social.

The Charlatans. Feels like they've been around forever. That is just when you're thinking things over. Tune before that, Bleach 9-3, something brand new, and you played Figure 8. And speaking of brand new, Bonobo and Joy Crux, and Always On Your Side, the final track today from our new music playlist. That roundabout wraps up the Saturday selection for this week. All going to plan. I'll see you for 8 Radio Daytime on Monday from 2. Stay tuned. Cookie's here at 7, back from his sojourn. And he's got a load of deadly tunes on the way between 7 and 8, courtesy of the Roisin Dubh in Galway. Then our essential album, as I mentioned, is this year's model from Elvis Costello, on the way after 8. Harry says a fab start of the evening, whatever it is you get up to. I'm going to leave you with some music from Joe Jackson, just because he's cool and I love Spats. This is Stepping Out. I'll talk to you soon. Mind yourselves.

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September 10th to 13th at Daily Mount Park with Annie Mac, Fontaine's DC DJ set, Paul Page of Whipping Boy, the legendary Johnny Logan, plus many more. 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

Club nights at Whelan's of Wexford Street. 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

Hot off the press there, all the way from Dundalk. That, of course, is the Mary Wallopers and their new single, The Kit Kat Club, taken from Paddy Wackery, their album, which is coming out on the 18th of September. It's single number 3 from that particular album. And you can celebrate the release of that album along with the Mary Wallopers and special guests at the 3 Arena on the 10th of December. Hello, how are you? I'm Googie. This is Strange Brew on 8radio.com. I've been away for the last month, and I hope you enjoyed the episodes of Love Songs that we put together in my absence. But back now, loads of music to play for you, and loads of stuff out, and hope you're all well and maybe on your way to Electric Picnic. Hope you have a great time. I'm going to play you this track now, obviously, from one of the biggest albums, most anticipated albums of the year. Album number 5 from Fontaines DC is called Dopamine Chamber and is out on the 16th of the 10th. Album number 5 from the band, and you can see them on Sunday if you're at Electric Picnic. Here is the first single from the album. This is Fontaines DC and Marianne.

Not long now until the release of the new album from Gurriers. That is the third single from it, called Nothing Happens Twice. The album is called Nobody's Coming to Save You, and that is coming out very soon, the 25th of September. They'll also be playing the Ulster Sports Hall on the 28th of November, and then in Dublin on the 29th of November in Vic Street, and the 30th in the Olympia as well. What else have we got for you? Oh yeah, do you know what? Let's play this because it's good. Here is the new single from Blondshell. This is called Fury Lease.

So Vanessa have announced their new album, and I think it's called Ow Infinity. That's how it looks anyway, which is coming out on the 11th of September, I believe. That is the new single number 3 from it. It is called On and On. And in addition to Amelia and Nick, the regular members of the band, the special guests on that include Glenn Koch from Wilco and Jen Wessner from White Oak and Flock of Dimes, and a few other people as well. Yeah, sounds great. 11th of September, that is out for. So looking forward to hearing that. And the last single was the last single? What was it called? Concrete Glen, which had the sample from Cigarosa as well. Yeah, definitely check it out. Looking forward to hearing the rest of that record. Let me see, what other albums are coming out? Oh, yeah, yeah. Well, one of the breakout stars of the last 10 years is, or last 5 years anyway, is Nate Amos from, originally from Water in Your Eyes, the band he has with Rachel Brown, and also his side project in our world, well, sort of side project, This Is Lorelei. Boxer Buddy, Boxer Star, obviously came out and was an absolutely stunning record, and they just released the special edition deluxe box set with loads of high profile covers on it. Well worth checking out. The Waxahachie cover is particularly gorgeous, I think. But now the new album is called it's called The Singer of My Band, and the first single was out a while ago, Billy Came Back, which is pretty class, and this is the second single from it, and it's also class. And he's playing in This Is Lorelei are playing in Dublin in November, so try and go and check that out as well. This is taken from the new album, and here is This Is Lorelei with Oh Now Oh My. No, Oh Now Now My.

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0: That was West Side Cowboy with Worried Age, taken from their album It Goes On, which just came out there. And before that was Mary in the Junkyard with Blood, taken from Role Model Hermit. Don't forget the Mary in the Junkyard are playing in Ireland in September, in the 20th in the Roisin, Dublin, Galway, 21st I think in Dublin, and the 22nd in Belfast, or one of those anyway. But definitely go check them out, because that album is really class. I'm Googie, this is Strange Brew on 8radio.com, and here's a little chat I had with my friend Mies from Hassle Records.
1: This one's actually a first for me, because it's the first time I've ever done one of these interviews at the front of the road here.
2: Perfect.
1: It's normally out the back with the, like, the canal and, you know, people shouting. I'm sure there's going to be people shouting at us here.
2: Well, it's summer, it's all open out the front, this is perfect.
1: Yeah, it's quite nice, isn't it?
2: It's perfect, I love it.
1: The last time you were here was January.
2: Turin.
1: It was Turin.
2: Oh, damn.
1: I know.
2: Sorry, I failed the first attempt.
1: That's okay. It was a long time ago. But yeah, like, it rained all the time, but that could easily be July in Norway as well, to be fair.
2: Yeah.
1: But it's nice to have you back when it's summer and sunny, and you're just over at Dead Pioneers.
2: I love being here. Yeah, came in January for the first time, had the best time. Came yesterday, just a day early, just to spend more time here, because I can't get enough of Galway. So yeah, it's very good. We've been, and now we've got two of our bands here today. We've got Jules and Dead Pioneers today. And again, Boat is their first show in Ireland for both bands as well, and we've chosen Galway at the Roisin for their first Ireland shows.
1: Yeah, I think we've been talking about this one for a while, to be fair. Do you know, I was just thinking that the first we have to give a shout out to the city that we hung out in for the first time.
2: Saskatoon
1: baby.
2: Shout out Saskatoon.
1: I remember telling my sister, who was born in Canada, that I was going to Saskatoon. She goes, oh yeah, yeah, you're going for the meatpacking, obviously.
2: Exactly.
1: And now if I was asked, I would say, no, I was going for, you know, that hotel that's haunted, fried pickles, peri...
2: Spicy margs.
1: Spicy margaritas in, what was the name of that place?
2: Oh! Damn, my memory's not that good.
1: It was really good though, wasn't it?
2: It was so good.
1: And they run gigs there as well, yeah. Well, if you're listening...
2: Yeah, shout out to you.
1: We love your spot. And gummies, but less said about that, the better, right?
2: Well, more said about it, yeah.
1: And Hassle Records.
2: Yeah, so we're for the independent record label based in London. We've been going for almost 25 years. We just work in everything under the sort of rock umbrella. So we have kind of, you know, within Dead Pioneers, like pure like punk bands. Jules is much more like indie punk. We have like psych bands. We have metal bands. Kind of everything in between.
1: What's the adjacent label?
2: Full time hobby.
1: Yes.
2: So yeah, that's much more like indie singer songwriter kind of stuff. A lot of stuff that you'll have had here at Roisin.
1: Yeah, I'm sure. Yeah, I'm a big fan of the label. I just couldn't remember right then. Yeah. And I also have to reply back to your buddy who emailed me saying, hey, what's going on?
2: Yeah,
1: any tips? I should do.
2: I'm telling you, you're really rude.
1: He knows already. Okay, do you know what? So this is where I'm going to ask you to tell you that a song that you love. And then I'm just gonna bang that one out.
2: Okay, yeah. So I've got to pick a Dead Pioneers track, yeah, since I'm here with Dead Pioneers. And I'm going to pick The Worst Among Us, which is a track off the new album Wagon Burner, which came out...
1: I heard them play it earlier. It's a monster.
2: 2 weeks ago.
1: Track,
2: and for this track, we had JC Williamson from Sleaford Mods.
1: Who's featured on this. Here several times.
2: Exactly. Yeah, yeah. And this is like a slightly different term for the band. Slightly different sound, but... just having that kind of influence on this record.
1: Great to get him as a guest.
2: Huge. Exactly. Yeah. And so he's been a big fan of the band as well, and it's been great to collaborate. So that's the one. Worst Among Us.
1: Delhi. You'll be back, right? You come back for Turin in January?
2: Any time. Honestly, can I come back? Any time. I want to come back.
1: Fantastic. Thanks, Peace.
2: Thanks so much.
1: Delhi.

a mix of Irish and English there. That is the band Jules from Leicester there with their latest single, Wherever I Go, There I Am. Before that was Dead Pioneers with a track called The Worst Among Us, taken from their album Wagon Burner, and the track features Sleaford Mods' as Jason Williamson as well. And that is a song that Mies from Hassle Records loves, and as both those albums are on Hassle Records, you should go check them out. And they're great live, because the Jules supported Dead Pioneers on their first tour of Ireland there not too long ago. So yeah, thanks very much for that, Mies. See you in January anyway, I'm sure. Arab Strap, as you probably know, have a new album coming out on the 4th of September, I believe, the 30th anniversary tour. Sorry, excuse me. Is the 30th anniversary tour is happening. The album's out on September 4th, follows the excellent 2024's I'm Totally Fine With It, Don't Give a Fuck Anymore, which followed the 2021 album As Days Get Dark, which was also excellent. They're playing in Dublin as well, so you should definitely go see that. It's the only Irish date in Whelan's, no less, on the 12th of October, so grab tickets for that. Arab Strap are always amazing live. So let's listen to a new song from that forthcoming album. Here's Arab Strap and Be A Man.

bad breath and asked the back of your head if you'd heard about him. After a very pregnant pause, you turned round to face me with horror in your eyes and replied, "Aye, he's a..."

Sticking with Scotland there, that is Better featuring Devin Casson, the brand new single, not the brand new single, a track from the debut album from Hiver, which is Billy Kennedy from Frightened Rabbit's new band. And they are coming to Ireland for the first time for some shows in September. You can see them to Barra's in Clonakilty on the 20th, then at the Ulster Sports Club on the 21st, quite a haul there, somewhere in Dublin on the 22nd, Dolan's on the 23rd, and then in the Rushing Dove in Galway on the 24th as well. The album is called Ghost Dance. Check it out. It's great. And looking forward to seeing them live as well. That's about all I have time for. Thanks so much for listening. Back next week. Hope you have a lovely weekend. Enjoy Electric Picnic if you're there. I'm going to leave you with this track from the new album from Man, Woman, Chainsaw. This is called Nosedive. Have a lovely weekend.

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1: When I was 15, 16, when I really started to play guitar, I definitely wanted to become a musician. It was almost impossible because the dream was so big that I didn't see any chance, because I was living in a little town, was studying, and when I finally broke away from school and became a musician, I thought, well, now I may have a little bit of a chance, because all I really wanted to do is music, and not only play music, but compose music. At that time in Germany, in 69, 70, they had already discotheques. So I would take my car, would go to a discotheque, sing maybe 30 minutes. I think I had about 7-8 songs. I would partially sleep in the car because I didn't want to drive home. And that helped me for about almost 2 years to survive in the beginning. I wanted to do an album with the sounds of the 50s, the sounds of the 60s, of the 70s, and then have a sound of the future. And I said, wait a second, I know the synthesizer. Why don't I use the synthesizer, which is the sound of the future? And I didn't have any idea what to do, but I knew I needed a click. So we put a click on the 24 track, which then was synced to the Moog modular. I knew that could be a sound of the future, but I didn't realize how much the impact would be. My name is Giovanni Giorgio, but everybody calls me Giorgio.

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So nobody told me what to do, and there was no preconception of what to do.

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2: 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It's just after 8pm on a Saturday evening, and that means it's time for this week's Essential 8 Album. Tonight, we're celebrating another 40th anniversary. In March of 1978, Elvis Costello and his newly formed band, The Attractions, were arriving in Dublin City. I reckon at the time, the cost of flying all of their gear would have been prohibitively expensive. So it's an educated guess to say that they arrived by sea, likely on the slow boat from Holyhead. Somewhere in the region of 5 hours after their departure, Elvis Costello, Bruce Thomas, Steve Naive and Pete Thomas were in walking distance of where I sit tonight here in this studio in Camden Row in March of 1978, 40 years ago this year. And the reason for their visit was that Dublin was the first date on a tour of Ireland and the UK, and the next night, March 16th, Elvis Costello and The Attractions played in the Stella Cinema in Rathmines. The next stop on their tour was Belfast, Friday the 17th of March, the same date as the release of tonight's Essential Album, Elvis Costello's second, but his first with The Attractions, this year's model. The previous album, My Aim Is True, had been released in July of 1977 and had been written while Elvis Costello was still in regular employment as a data entry clerk at Elizabeth Arden Beauty Products. He wrote the majority of the album on the tube during his commute to and from work or late at night at home so as not to wake his wife or newborn son. Having played the pub and club circuit in Liverpool since the early 70s, Costello made many attempts throughout the first half of the decade to get signed by way of demo tapes, but with little success. His break came in 1976 when Stiff Records, the eventual home to Ian Dury, Nick Lowe and Madness amongst others, was formed when he approached them with his material. Originally, Stiff Records wanted him to write for Dave Edmunds, but neither Costello nor Edmunds were keen on that idea. Instead, Elvis Costello was asked

24 hours, six late night sessions, each 4 hours long. He recorded My Aim Is True with Clover as backing band at a cost of £1,000, and all while he was on sick leave from his day job. The first two singles, Less Than Zero and Allison, were released in early 77 while he was still at that day job, and that summer he was offered a contract from Stiff Records matching his weekly wage plus an advance of 150 plus an amp and a tape recorder, and they said quit your job and become a full-time musician. 3 weeks after the UK release of the album in July of 77, Elvis Costello was a hit, and according to the liner notes on the 2001 re-release of My Aim Is True, he found himself pictured on the cover of a music newspaper, a situation he describes as, quote, an overnight success after 7 years. One of the first songs the newly employed full-time musician would record was Watching the Detectives, which was the first song by Costello to credit the backing band known as The Attractions. It wasn't, however, the full and final lineup that we're familiar with today. Instead, Watching the Detectives was recorded with Steve Goulding and Andrew Bodnar from Graham Parker and The Rumour, both of those musicians playing with a different act and just becoming The Attractions for that recording. Before the eventual song was released in late September or early October of 1977, sometime around then, eventual Attractions keyboard player Steve Naive was brought in to add overdubs to Watching the Detectives. And it was around this time also Bruce Thomas and Pete Thomas, who were not related by the way, joined the band, and I assume Steve Naive was also asked to become a full-time member at this stage too, and that became the lineup of the Attractions. Now, with that solid lineup starting in late 77 and continuing into the early weeks of 1978, Elvis Costello and the Attractions recorded at Eden Studios in London, creating what would become tonight's essential album, This Year's Model. The first single was I Don't Want to Go to Chelsea, and it was released in the first week of March 1978 as the pre-release in advance of the album, and it reached number 16 on the UK singles chart. Speaking about I Don't Want to Go to Chelsea in his notes for the 1989 compilation album Girls, Girls, Girls, which covers material between 77 and 86, Elvis Costello wrote that the song I Don't Want to Go to Chelsea, quote, might have been just a poor relation to all of the day and all of the night, I Can't Explain, or even Clash City Rockers, had it not been for Bruce Thomas's great bass line. He went on to say, meanwhile, I was trying to fit in this lick from an old Pioneers record, though which one I can't recall. And we'll hear I Don't Want to Go to Chelsea a little later on side two of the album. And that's where all of this gets a little bit complicated. In the US, the UK, Europe and Japan, releases of the album were each a bit different in terms of track listing. The US release, which was on the Columbia label, came out 2 months after the original UK release. On this US version, I Don't Want to Go to Chelsea and Night Rally were dropped and Radio Radio was added. It actually closed side two of the album. Some European versions of This Year's Model also included the non-album single, Watching the Detectives, which had been released in 77, as I mentioned, between Costello's first record, My Aim Is True, and This Year's Model. And Watching the Detectives was included at the end of side one, and it made it onto the album without dropping any other tracks. And just to complicate the issue even further, the original Japanese release has Watching the Detectives, but it's at the end of side two in place of Night Rally. So, what we're going to do is we're going to play all the tracks from all the versions in as close as possible an order that makes sense. And if I've worked that out correctly, it makes what was, in one form or another, a 12-track album into a 14-track album tonight. That means we'll have 7 tracks on each side. Side 1 will finish with Watching the Detectives. Side 2 will close with Radio Radio. And we won't have to drop anything to get to that point. Okay? Okay, only one piece of trivia remains to tell you before we hear This Year's Model, and it's about the album cover. Some of the earliest releases of This Year's Model, which, given the era, naturally appeared as a 12-inch vinyl LP, have apparently got a misprinted outer cardboard sleeve. The cover art appears to be misaligned, and that means that the left side of the front cover looks like it's been cut off. The letters E from Elvis and T from This in Elvis Costello and This Year's Model are missing from the front cover, and on the opposite side, the right-hand side, a printer's colour bar is visible. This error, and I'm doing inverted commas here, this error is in fact a deliberate mistake. It's a favourite technique of the album cover's designer, Barney Bubbles. But the joke doesn't stop there. On the vinyl inside these deliberately misprinted sleeves, there is a message, and it's imprinted into the vinyl. It reads, special pressing number 003, ring 434-3232, ask for Moira for your prize. This message can be found between the holding spirals on side one of these misprinted sleeve versions of This Year's Model. And what's even more of a kick is that when you called that phone number in the summer of 1978,
someone answered. Whether or not it was actually Moira, you did.

get to speak to a press agent at Radar Records, and for your trouble, you would be rewarded with an Elvis Costello badge. Marketing managers, take note. I, for one, think we should reintroduce some of that fun and mischief to the record business again. For now, let's drop the needle on side one. To open tonight's essential album, this year's model by Elvis Costello, this is track one, No Action. I don't want-

tracks 1 to 7 from tonight's essential album, This Year's Model by Elvis Costello, as we mark 40 years since the release of the album, March 1978. To open tonight, we heard No Action, short but punchy and direct, and now that style, that sound, is a defining sound of Elvis Costello. But in 1978, it would have sounded so fresh, so unique, very distinctive, and that uniqueness no doubt helped to grow an audience very quickly for Elvis Costello. Track 2, This Year's Girl, in part responsible for the album's title with the This Year's section. That comes up again later in I Don't Want to Go to Chelsea, which we'll hear on side two. Again, there's a uniqueness in sound, but also a uniqueness in content. Costello writes in a way that others didn't, and I guess still don't. He's got this special kind of honesty and reality to his lyrics. This Year's Girl also has a ballad quality that's noticeably less prominent on the majority of other tracks, although not completely absent, but the majority of other tracks from This Year's Model. Track 3 was the beat, much more direct and punchy, closer in style to the album opener, and some of the biggest hits, in fact, from this album and later material, but a superb partner track to track 4, Pump It Up. Endlessly listenable, such a great pop sensibility, but not sweet and pop melodic. Instead, it's coarse and it's rough and it's harsh, but it's also catchy and it's very hooky. The guitar riff is now utterly iconic and instantly recognisable. It has been sampled many times. Voodoo Child by Rogue Traders in 2005. Here's the Thing by Girl Talk in 2008. But possibly the most notable sample is by the Beastie Boys on their song Eggman on Paul's Boutique. In 1999, Elvis Costello performed Radio Radio on Saturday Night Live, and his backing band that night was the Beastie Boys, so it seems that he approved of their sample of Pump It Up on Eggman. It's been covered multiple times as well, by best I can count more than 14 times. Status Quo and Mudhoney, probably two of the most notable bands that have covered Pump It Up. It was the album's second single, released in April of 1978, about a month after the release of the album, and in yet more trivia, it's the first song that the full and complete solid lineup of the Attractions recorded together. Little Trigger followed a track 5, much more ballad driven again, particularly when you compare it to what had come before. Closer than anything else up to that point on the record to Allison, which appeared on the first album, and that would have been Costello's best known track prior to This Year's Model. Then You Belong to Me was a track 6, back to that punchy drum and keyboard driven style. And in fact, I think it's interesting just how much of the sound of the group from this album is driven by keys, and that's all down to Steve Naive, and I'll come back to him in a moment. But originally, You Belong to Me is where side one would have ended, or at least for the UK version of the album. On the Japanese version of the album, though, there was an extra track, Watching the Detectives, which we just heard, and it's got this almost kind of reggae feel to it, very bass heavy. And as we heard in the intro tonight, Watching the Detectives was recorded by a band called The Attractions, but not the band that we know as The Attractions. In fact, that version of The Attractions was Steve Goulding and Andrew Bodnar, both from Graham Parker and The Rumour, who had just stood in as session musicians and operated under the name The Attractions with Elvis Costello. But as I mentioned, Pump It Up, the track Pump It Up, was actually the first one recorded with the full and final lineup of The Attractions as they were in 1978. The track Watching the Detectives itself, as I said, has that reggae kind of vibe, but it was included at track 7 tonight on the version of the album that we're putting together, because we want to play as many possible tracks from as many possible versions of this album that there have been. It was originally released as a non-album single between My Aim Is True and This Year's Model, and on subsequent releases, in fact of both albums, it now appears on both My Aim Is True as a bonus track and also on various versions, be they deluxe editions or whatever, of This Year's Model. I mentioned Steve Naive, he of keyboard and piano, and you might be wondering, it's Steve Naive, it sounds like it's not his real name, and you're right, it's not. He was actually born Stephen Naive. And he was 19 when he joined The Attractions, and he got the name Naive after a gig supporting the label mate of Elvis Costello at Stiff Records, Ian Dury. Ian Dury gave Steve the name when he asked, what's a groupie? He didn't understand what a groupie meant, and Ian Dury gave him the name, and it stuck ever since. We're at the halfway point in Elvis Costello's This Year's Model, and let's call it the 8 radio version, because we're including tracks that were omitted on some versions and included on others, but we're also including the tracks that were omitted in place of those other tracks. So what was originally a 12 track album has now become a 14 track album, 7 tracks on each side. So we're halfway through the 8 radio version of This Year's Model tonight here on 8radio.com. if you're enjoying the music so far, there's still 7 more tracks to come. If you've missed anything so far, you can catch the repeat of this program, where you can hear
hear the intro to the album, and you can hear how the band formed and they came to create this album, and you can hear the album in full Wednesday night, 10:30 p.m. We call it the Essential Album Replayed. It's your second chance to catch the previous weekend's Essential Album every Wednesday at 10:30 p.m. So do join us for that. And if you would like to suggest an album for inclusion on the Essential Album series, that could not be easier. All you got to do is get us on social media. 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What is the album that you believe must be in every music lover's record collection? What is the album that you would, that your first pick, the top of the pile to go on a road trip or when you're going away on holidays, the album you can listen to 10,000 times from beginning to end but never tired of hearing it? Tell us what your Essential Album is, and it could be your choice in full, start to finish, on a Saturday night, only here on 8radio.com. We go now to side two of the album, and again, it's going to be a slightly augmented track list, although nothing will be left out. We will just be including extras. We're going to close with Radio Radio. Night Rally is also in here, as well as one of the album's best-known tracks, I Don't Want to Go to Chelsea. But we open side two of this year's Model by Elvis Costello as we celebrate the album's 40th birthday this year with Hand in Hand.

0: tracks 8 to 14 from this year's model by Elvis Costello and the Attractions. At the top of that set, track 8, Hand in Hand, opening with a little snippet of backward recording. At the time, it was a bit of a gimmick, and it appears on loads of records from this era. In all my time researching albums, I still haven't found the origin point, a reason as to why it happens. My best guess is simply that the engineers of the time could do it, so they did do it. The song itself is more of the catchy, singable, and pretty faultless rock pop. No matter how good, it's nothing stand out though when compared to track 9, I Don't Want to Go to Chelsea. From the opening note to the urgency on Costello's voice and those keys, the guitar riff, the snapping drums, the production, the everything, it is one of my all-time favourite tracks ever. As I mentioned in the intro tonight, it was the pre-release single from the album, released in early March 1978, and if that wasn't going to be the setup to the album and to Elvis Costello for at least the chance at a career, then I don't even want to be on this planet. I don't want to be on the same planet that heard that in 1978 and went, oh, your man's alright. That, it's brilliant. I reckon it's a perfect tune in every way. Track 10 was Lip Service, much more muted in terms of brightness and production as the follow on from I Don't Want to Go to Chelsea, but then what wouldn't be? It does keep the pace, however, and the energy, and again, it's so listenable, it's so enjoyable, it's got a sound, in fact the whole album has a sound that dates it in time, but any track from the album doesn't date it in terms of style. You know when it's from, but it doesn't feel old, it doesn't feel naff, it doesn't feel old fashioned. Another excellent track from an excellent record. Track 11 was Living in Paradise. There's this kind of weird 8-bit video game quality to it, but video game music wasn't a thing in that way in 1978, so I can't even begin to understand how that happened. It's not one of the very best known from the album, but it is one of my personal favourites from the record. I like the way the vocal is produced. It's much more to the fore than on other tracks. There's this video game thing that has a near tropical feel to it, and again the keys are very prominent, and I think that's something that very much defines Elvis Costello and the Attractions at this point. And at 3:47, 3 minutes 47 seconds, it's also the longest from the album. Track 12 was Lipstick Vogue. We heard in the intro tonight that the vast majority of My Aim Is True, Costello's first album, was written while he was still in his day job as a data entry clerk for Elizabeth Arden Beauty Products. During this time, Elvis Costello wrote either late at night at home or on the train during his commute. On the Girls, Girls, Girls compilation album from 1989, in the liner notes, Costello writes about many of the songs, and speaking about Lipstick Vogue, he says the song was inspired by, quote, the rhythms of the Metropolitan line on which it was written, colliding with a song by the Byrds called ICU. The song is very frantic. It's got this fast-paced bass, features heavily, and Costello credits Bruce Thomas and Pete Thomas again. I'll remind you, no relation. He credits the two musicians for that element of the song. And although they are there, the keys from Steve Naive feature, but they're much less prominent. And when they're not as close to the forefront of production, the sound of the band changes so much. Track 13 then was Night Rally. Again, it was one of the tracks that was either cut or included on various versions of the album. On some, it was the closing track from the record. It has a great album closer feel, a sense that something is ending, and it's very fitting, I think, as an album closer. Drum and bass feature heavily, the production is great, although it's not totally my favourite because I feel the vocal is a little bit buried, but the way the drums and bass are produced is excellent. And again, I mean, I can't really fault it, and even if I did, nobody would take any note of what I'm saying anyway. But then closing our version of the album tonight, which we are calling like the 8 radio version, because we included songs that had been cut, but we didn't exclude the ones that they were cut in place of, if that makes sense, was Radio Radio, track 14 tonight on this rollout of the album. And it's back to the best possible version of Costello and the Attractions, in my opinion at least, joint first up there with I Don't Want to Go to Chelsea. I couldn't choose between them if you asked me to. Both perfect and near impossible to think of anyone else capable of producing anything like the sound that's on those two records. And anything that says radio is good, that says radio is the voice of reason, that says radio is a medium that's cleaning up the nation, we approve of that here at aceradio.com. I hope you enjoyed this year's model tonight as our essential album. If you missed anything and you want to hear what you missed, or you just really loved it and you want to hear it again, Wednesday night, 10:30 p.m. is your chance. The essential album replayed is what we call it, and it's your second chance to catch the previous weekend's essential album each and every week on aceradio.com. Essential album replayed Wednesday night, 10:30 p.m. I want to remind you that if you want to get in touch with us at any time and suggest an album for inclusion on the Essential Album series, it could not be easier to do that. 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

Now listen, big shot. They'll tell you what time you get up in the morning and what time you go to bed at night. They'll tell you what you eat, what kind of clothes you can wear, what you drink. They'll even tell you the morning paper you can read. Yeah.

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0: This is 8radio.